0: I'll be going back out at 2731 Roebling Province already regarding this signal 20 from last night.
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0: 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Have a good weekend.
1: 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Have a good one, 51.
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1: Hello?
0: Go ahead.
1: Run to Louisiana IDs. First one. 656-2984. 656-2984. Second one's going to be 114-37670. 114-37670.

0: 1509.
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1: If they sign that Florida record, they're going to owe Johnson POV for the necessary response.
0: Careful.

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1: You can show us available. Yes, ma'am. I put some notes in the call. If you could put a 21F in for this address in reference to the case from around 0430 hours this morning.
2: 10-4 breakneck, is 11, code 4.
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1: Take down. I got a 26 name and address already. First name Elizabeth, common spelling last name Hill, common spelling 212-95 white female. Elizabeth Hill, 212-95 white female.
2: 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Okay, that's on a red 2014 Kia Optima that expires in 2028. It's Manny, insurance is confirmed.
3: Careful.

0: Okay, the Class E Echo on Elizabeth Hill, white female, 212.95, shows suspended. Class I, shows expired, 224.26, 250 local.
1: Table. Okay, well.

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1: Go ahead.
0: Fractured owner has a class echo that expires in 2028. It is valid. They're local. They're NCIC. And showing a proxy for no seatbelt.
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1: 32.
0: Traffic stop just south of the Black Lake Bridge with on Highway 9 with Louisiana 224-6534. That's temporary. 224-6534.
1: 10-4.

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0: Ma'am, we'll be 10-8 from this address. We're going to be en route to 35 Seminole Lane. That's 35 Seminole Lane, Zawali. I'll advise when we're 1097. It'll be the same incident.
1: 10-4.

0: 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Yes, sir, you're going to have a helicopter landing at SMC in about 45 minutes.
1: Devil.
2: Negative 1711, just call 4.
3: Traffic parking lot right here beside McDonald's. Louisiana 28846 Golf Hotel November. 846 Golf Hotel November. It's going to be on a red Cadillac DeVille.
4: Sorry. Same place as my last stop on Highway 9, Louisiana, Zulu 745433. Repeating Z745433.
2: Or what's going to be your 20?
4: On Highway 9 at the south end of the Black Lake Bridge.
2: So far.
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0: 10-4, thank you, sir.

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1: Here. 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
2: 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I can hear the way.
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3: 10-4.
4: Ready. Louisiana 26 for the female who was struck, 01019421701019421.

0: On Highway 482, going right at the intersection of 482 and 3229, the car says that these vehicles are still on the roadway. I do have a JD and FS responders en route.
1: I'm being route from Converse.
0: This lane off of Highway 482.
1: Well, 23, I'm coming across 120.
2: 10-4.

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1: 498.
0: Louisiana Class E, 1166, 1167, repeating 1166, 1167.
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1: 10-4,
0: 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Still call 4.
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2: 10-4, it's going to be a water pump on this individual's vehicle. 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I'm going to stand by to get my tools back together, but he said he's going to take the vehicle and wait on his buddy.
0: 10-4, right, negative, 4720, I'll still call 4.
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0: 10-4, break, negative, 32, you still call 4.
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1: Careful. 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

0: 23, if you want to hold up here on this side of the curve, I'll work my way around. Pier 4. 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
2: 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Or are they just haven't pulled over yet?

0: Like I said, if it's 4, you code 4. Ten four. Are you currently stopped at the intersection 6 and 117?
1: Yeah.
0: 10-4. 10-4.
2: Point 3.
3: Stewart's my request for stand by, I'll give you a tag number.
2: 10-4.
3: It's going to be Louisiana 859 Juliet Mike Kilo, 859 JMK. That's going to be for Stewart's.
2: 10-4.
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3: 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Second one's going to be Louisiana 128-11705.

0: negative 54.
1: Yeah, I told you wrong. The handicap vehicle is going to be for Stewart's. The other vehicle is going to be next rotation.
2: 10-4.
0: For we have the 20 subject only has a class I India 26.

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2: 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We should already have a name profile from a previous call.
3: Tough words. The vehicle that you're going to be out with, is it a gray 2012 Nissan Altima?

0: Bracer 12.
1: Go ahead, sir.
0: Yes, sir. We were just advised that got a crowd trying to fight up there on Big Woods.
1: 10-4, 22, plus
2: this one. Five, 10-4, 91.
1: 10-4, 12, 10, which is 20.

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2: Be back, Kenny.
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0: Negative, Shannon, 354. Be advised, 20-year vehicle is going to be expired as of April of this year.
1: 4.

0: I'm 10-8, signal 20, hitting the interrupt a big whiff. Hit his leg with me.
1: Simple.
0: 10-4 and right.

0: Negative, located a suspended Class E Echo 26 on the Benitez subject. On the male subject, he only has the Class I India. Stand by for 29 and check on the Benitez subject.
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1: Go ahead.
0: Notice says it's going to be all scene, shield tube, notice the stairs. If there's,
2: I'll be leaving Brentwood and en route back to Manning.

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1: Go ahead, Wolf.
0: Code 4. MPD to NFP.
1: Go ahead.
0: Medical at 1100 Kaiser Avenue, 1100 Kaiser Avenue. That's going to be the skating rink in reference to a medical. Caller advised they have a 9-year-old juvenile that hurt their ankle. MPH notified.
1: Copy.

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1: Is Z4 there? SB12 is trying to get hold of him.
0: Go ahead, sir. 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
2: Here for it. 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
0: Before we made a move, they were stopped in the road.

0: 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Z1, go ahead. If some of them are already crossing the highway, they're just kind of scattered.
1: Yeah, 10-4, we met a few coming this way. We headed there now.

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1: 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I'll be out on Hampton Road and 494 with Louisiana 28, 572, Foxtrot, Foxtrot Papa, 572 FFP.
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3: 23. Y'all still good over there? I need any more units?
2: No, we're good. I appreciate it. 23, Spain, you said Stuart something.
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0: Zero, correction. 134, the 06839 is coming back to Smith subject, class E in Natchitoches. 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
1: Two.
2: I'll be transporter. 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
2: Dyes, 31079.
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0: 28 east at 3128. Louisiana 422 Juliet Sierra uniform, 422 JSU on a gray Jeep.
1: Similar.

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1: 78.
0: 28 east at 3128, Louisiana 422 Juliet Sierra uniform, 422 JSU on a gray Jeep.
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4: Yeah.
2: Another one stopping here. 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
1: They're on a 2014 Nissan gray in color. 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
1: 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Back on the black 2015 Harley Davidson to Amanda Nash and James Nash out of Mansfield. Interest is confirmed.
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2: 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It's going to be at 1559 Highway 117.
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1: Yes, Fish, I'm at the tail end. You see my lights?
0: Hey, Fishy.
1: I got about three more finna cross over. And that's a wrap.
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1: 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I'm gonna go around the back way so they don't have to fight through all the stuff with us.
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3: Just be advised, correction on that, 28, showing unconfirmed insurance.
1: 10-4.
0: I just want to make sure it's the 11-19.
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0: 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I'll be across from Burns, or excuse me, I'll be across from the Vernon Community Action Council.
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2: Rose, last name's gonna be Romeo Hotel Oscar Delta Echo Sierra. 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Can you check for about 26?
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1: Is with a call attending. It's going to be off of John Watley Road. Receive a 911 call from a female subject that advised she was lost in early. She dispatched cars and connected correction. She disconnected the line before dispatch could get further.
2: You did advise 838 Hotel Whiskey Bravo.
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0: Be advised, we have a fire alarm going off at the old nursing home, 10009. 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
1: 10-4 en route.

has just east of about 500 block of John Wiley Road, which is going to be about a third of a mile just east of the 500 block. One moment, let me check and see.

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0: Did you get any information, like, was she just walking, or was she on an ATV or something?
1: 10:50, she says that she was following her dog off into the woods. She dropped her bag. I've advised her to stay where she is until y'all can locate her, though.

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1: 10-4, you're going to be in about the 300 block.
0: 10-4.

0: 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I'll advise you when you get close.
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2: Okay, the principal and I spoke over the phone. We had the mother, which I sent you her name to 21, and a phone number if you want to put that in the RMS. Everything's code 4. He hadn't taken any medication. The mother's going to monitor him for the next hour and also check in with her medication that she has. And if he needs to go to the hospital, she's going to bring him. She also was giving the Pickering High School counselors number to give a call to if she had any questions. Be back 10-8. Cover on calls.
1: 4.

0: 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I'm trying to add it to the call myself, but I can't. Can you take down Louisiana Class Echo 100-323-26? 100-323-26 to Joshua Rhodes. Just answer the call, please.
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F3 Savannah. Yes, ma'am. Traffic stop here at Ralph Cook. I'm going out with Louisiana 845 Hotel Papa Romeo. 845 Hotel Papa Romeo.

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1: Traffic site, 171 North, Delta, Louisiana, disabled veteran tag, Delta Victor 48903, DV 48903.
2: Yes, 37, I guess I'll be out at 531 John Muntley Road, just advising the neighbors.
3: That far.
4: Just blowing my air horn every few seconds. So if you get any calls from this area about people wondering what it is, just go for it.
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0: Comes back on a 2026 bronze Toyota with not siren tags in Cedric and in Gilbert Scott out of the city. Insurance is confirmed.
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0: 5 for clear on the 2025 Toyota pickup, blue in color, Luther, both oil wrinkles.
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0: 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We're going to go on Poker Road and patrol the area and see if we can locate any of the subjects he was talking about.
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1: Good.
0: 28 comes back on a silver 2011 Chevy Malibu. Last July 2026, it's Larissa Tannehill out of Natchitoches. Insurance confirmed.
1: Take one tonight. Tonight.

0: 37 is going to be 10-5 on a single subject up to her car by the cemetery. I'm going to be 10-8. I'll give you the mileage in just a second.
1: Edward.
2: Down 171. Are you cutting across the unit?
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0: Sir, be advised, we've got an open line 911 call from the trail ride. Sounds like a possible fight in progress. It's going to be close to the first curve on Floyd Lopez Street. Looks like it's in front of a trailer.
1: Info, we're going to need a KDN down here.
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1: 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My cat's frozen again.
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SOZ1 and Z7, be advised that Acadian and first responders are en route. We get to the address of 645 410, so that's where they're going to be responding.

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I'll be 10-8, Chevron. 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

0: Thanks, 32. Keep me en route to 287 Ash Street, 287 Ash Street in Goldano. We received a call in reference to a wire that's arcing, no visible flames at this time. We're going to try and get in touch with Swepco. You can just be en route to check on it.
1: Okay, well.
0: We're going to have to make contact with Marshall as well.
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2: Same before I go ahead and just take that call.
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4: Step 4.

0: Oregon, 1022. We made contact with Marshall. He advised the situation that's going on right now. They're keeping a close eye on it. Everything's code 4. Again, you can 1022.
1: June 4, June 22.

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2: 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I think 1504 is going to beat you.

0: Negative. I was trying to put 47 on y'all's emergency, but y'all are going to be faster.
1: All right.
2: Double R7. I want a deputy to be en route to 400 Leroy Lane. 400 Leroy Lane. There's a vehicle parked outside of this property that shouldn't be there. The property is vacant right now, but the granddaughter of the owner says a vehicle has been parked there for a little over 30 minutes. She just wants to make sure that they're not doing anything to the property.
3: County being rep. 23 and 19 being rep.
2: 10-4.

0: take for next?
1: 163.
0: Just west of city limits with Louisiana, Mike 90702. Mike 90702. Three negatives, correction, east of sea limits.
2: Support.

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1: On the cutoff, close to 480, with Louisiana Zulu 777578, repeating Z 777578.

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0: Louisiana Class E 1273437, repeating 1273437.
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0: Six Pete Martin Road. 911 advised they received a call from a Jeffrey Martinez, and he stated his mother called him just screaming, and he was unable to get any other information.
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2: D2 negative. 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You don't have to call nobody up.
1: 10-4.
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2: 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Except that
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0: Headquarters 134. Signal 20 in the area of Hill and Posey, two vehicles, white SUV and a black SUV. Unknown injuries, received calls from third parties.
1: Hey, too, Vernon. If you haven't, go ahead and dispatch the ambulance.
2: Were they en route?

0: did receive another call. They are requesting medical. MPH and be notified.
1: I have 143 to go 1097 miles. I have one vehicle in the roadway and another in the corner.
0: 10-4.
1: Yeah, you definitely want to send medical. I see it's major front end damage to one vehicle. Stand by further.
0: 10-4. The caller did advise one of the drivers unable to get out the vehicle due to the damages on the vehicle. They advise an empty.
1: Simple.

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1: Four.
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0: 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Can y'all head to the West Cal Cam helipad, please?
1: 10-4.
0: 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They're taking one to Lafayette.

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1: All right.
0: 28 comes back by 2006 Pan Chevrolet that expires in 2030 to Edward Druitt out of Miami. Insurance confirmed.

0: 好的。正常。
1: Yes, ma'am. This is going to end up being a refusal. Just give me a few minutes. I'll let you know when I'm clear.
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0: 857 Hotel Delta is coming back to 2016 TMC. Red in color to Richard subject. Fire to be clear as people.
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0: Hey, Mike, go ahead.
1: In traffic stop, 4 Texaco, McDonald's parking lot. Yeah, Louisiana, Yankee 319973. Y 319973.

0: That's okay, mate.
1: Yeah, mate, go ahead.
0: 28 comes back on a 2006 blue Toyota that expires in 2029 to John Falcon out of Miami. Insurance is confirmed.
1: Hey, it works.
2: Baggage MP 54, code 4. Ten four.
1: Four,
2: go ahead.
1: It's gonna be 008

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0: 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It's 33. Can you come over here? It's a huge party, a bunch of kids here on Country Code Lane.
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1: Five three, go.
2: Hey, this transfer is going to be downgraded to DLS. Patient's not on any fluids.

0: ahead there, Jim.
1: I'm on the TMT cutoff with Louisiana 331, Juliet November Bravo, 331, JNB.
0: Simple.
2: Adam, Yankee, 309-DAY. How many hours is legal here on East Georgia?
3: 10-4.
4: 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King Sioux, pretty light.

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0: 28 on a white 2015 Chevy that expires in 2027 to Teresa Garner out of Florine. Insurance is confirmed.
1: Careful. Inmate SO.
0: Inmate.
1: Traffic about 171 from the Maltones, Southwest, Louisiana, trailer tag Echo 80. 8E807758.
2: Across from lot 52.
3: How you seem to be, Ross?
2: 10-4, 2305.
3: I'm gonna be around with you, 19. 10-4, appreciate you.
4: Just be advised, 331 Juliet November Bravo, Thumbback, 2000 Chief. Silver and color, flag's clear.
2: Double.
1: Yeah, man, go ahead.
0: So 28 comes back on a 2005 black trailer with no expiring tags to Billy Farmer out of Mansfield.
1: The vehicle 28 is going to be Zulu 867124. It's going to be Z867124.

0: That's really nice.
1: Yeah, Mike.
0: The 28 comes back on a 7-2 green Ford that expires in 2030 to Brennan Brown of Manny. Interest is confirmed.
1: Cancel.

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0: Number two. Could I get you to be around 2, 1403 Beer Avenue and speak with Ashley White? She advised that she's having a problem with the Latrard Emmett, who is drunk, and she requests an officer.
1: 10-4.

0: make contact with the party involved. 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
0: River.
1: 19.
0: While we're here, just log 20 deaths. Stand by and talk, please.
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1: If I can't understand you, I will ask you to 10-1. It's not to be ugly. We do not understand what you're saying on the radio.

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0: It's not a Ford Juliet X-ray Zulu. 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
1: 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Can I have GSW? I'm sorry. A stabbing.
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0: Inmate SO. Got on traffic stop. 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
3: 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There's going to be a minor signal 20. The call said that something flew off with the vehicle in front of her and hit her vehicle. She said she just needs a statement for insurance.

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County Route 171 northbound between East Hawthorne and Lyons Camp had a caller call and say someone has their flashers on and is trying to wave someone down for help.

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0: Myself and 20 will be out on duplex and Primrose with Louisiana 28, 378, Hotel Bravo Yankee, 378, HBY.

Okay. 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

0: 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I'll be back tonight.
1: 10-4.

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0: 6 Ram that expires in 2027 to Richard Howard out of Manny. Insurance is confirmed.
1: 22 Spring 10 8 B7 Z1 Junior was clear.

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0: 10-4. SOSB 25, you have traffic?
2: What? 10-4. Louisiana 26, 0121-43223. 0121-43223. 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
0: Z4, that 28 comes back on a gray 2022 Dodge that expires in 2027. The Draven Michelle and Devin Michelle out of the Lolly. Insurance is confirmed.
2: Four, I'm 10-8 traffic. They advised he was advised he was stemming. Go ahead, sir.
3: If he was clowning in that car, you cite him for everything that you can.
2: 10-4, I'm 10-8 now.
3: On a record. No more sliding from that.
2: Demo.
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0: Houston, Warrior 26 is a class echo to Richard Howard out of Anacoco. 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
1: Simple. 47. I'm 10-15 with the burn subject.

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Yeah, mate, go ahead. 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Careful.

0: Cindy Fox.
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You copy that call? 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They were en route and had to stop for weather.

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0: 163, could you be en route to the Dollar General in Reveline? Dollar General in Reveline, signal 24, I have a 3 or 4 year old female who's having difficulty breathing. The parents are going to be in a white Buick. They're going to intercept at the Dollar General in Reveline. Enter in feet of us.
1: Civil.

0: Negative 163, they're passing Sabine Bank.
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2: Was 84, as we said. So can you bring 10 over here to Floyd Lopez so he can grab 5? I'm going to put that side by side up.
1: Careful.

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2: Okay, they all turn left.
3: The female subject get in the car, if not, he's gonna kill her.
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3: 10-4.

0: Looks like I'm right up the road from this. 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
0: All right, I'm going 1097. We have a vehicle description or anything?
1: I should be past a dark green Mustang. 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
1: Also take down Louisiana 10 tag 1682-3060, 1682-3060.

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1: Show it unconfirmed insurance on a 2015 Hyundai, blue in color, expiration 06-22 of 26.
0: Yeah, well.

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1: They moved the party to Washington Street. Manny, you copy?
2: Careful.
3: Nah.
1: 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They're lining up.
3: Careful.

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0: Sir, I got a domestic at the Apollo Apartments, apartment B13. That's Delta 13. Boyfriend pulled her hair and broke her window.
1: Careful, madam.

Yeah, Moody M5, Washington, from Lawrence Street, that to Highland is packed.

0: to 132. Could I get you to be en route to the area of 2nd Street and Horn, 2nd Street? 2nd Street and Horn Street. Speak with Jonathan Frederick. He advised that he was walking home from the loft and he was having some problems with the subject harassing him, and he requested you put it off.
1: Support.
0: In Horn Street.
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0: I think of work. Second, I think of work.
1: Well, it's Clinton Lawrence. Same footprints are in this side of the way, too.
2: Central. Patient's been lowered for diagnosis. Region 2 is going to be clear.

0: B12, be advised. So caller from E7 stating that somebody is knocking on her door.
1: Ten four, MPD's out with him. I'm still unable to get him about 21.

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0: I'm going to be on 71, just on the other side of Campy towards Clarence with Louisiana 124 Echo Tango Kilo, 124 ETK.
1: What's going on with him? Proceed, code 2.
2: 10-4 headquarters, 32 is 10-5 in this mail subject at Melrose to drop him off, but I'll be en route as soon as I drop him off.
1: 10-4, you copy 134.
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4: 10-4.
1: For CE code 2, the call advised that he done fired another shot. Temple.
0: What's the address headquarters?
1: 1430 Georgiana Street. Call, I still have her on the phone. She said he fired one shot. She left out the house. And she said he went and locked himself in the room. And then she said that she heard another shot while she was outside.

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1: 10-4. 4.
2: The subject you need to sit with? 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

0: 12, I'm getting up out with him up here at 6 in the old store.
1: And where is he?

0: 1430 Georgia Ann Street.
1: There's been someone went today. Highway 6 in Middle Creek.
2: 10-4.
0: Be advised, she's going to be in the neighbor yard. Okay. But it's 504. The call advised that she believes he done shot himself. She can hear his mother screaming and hollering. John Wright.
3: Don't be these appointments, okay?

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1: Step forward, we're getting a mess around.

0: Edge 19 or 54 is the scene clear for EMS to come on scene, or do I need to advise them stage in the area?
1: That's clear, have them come up, sir.
0: For
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0: 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Y'all need more units or y'all got it?
1: 1050, we're out of the city. They got multiple units. I'm trying to tell EMS that we're clear and they can come upstairs.
0: 10-1.

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0: 54.
1: Yo, EMS. I'm from the intersection of Sarah and Georgia Ann. Last unit just walking it.
0: 10-4. I need you en route to 16945, highway 175. I got a tornado laying in the middle of the road. It's going to be right in front of the entrance of 16945, highway 175.

0: headquarters 140. 10:39, I made contact with Lieutenant Williams. Is the net still 10:33 or are you 10:64?
1: Sir, I got a report of a crowd of individuals near the address of 330 Washington Street that are fighting with weapons involved.

Wright, John Wright. DOVL 5792, 5792.

0: Water. I'd be transporting one home from the scene on the hotel, and beginning mileage is 136671, again 136671.
1: Careful.
2: Well, I'm heading Rose Needs Citadel.

0: They did have one that's 130. The 504 was trying to locate a John Frederick. I don't know if he ever located them or not since the call that came out. He was supposed to be at 2nd and Horn Street.
1: Was it a complaint, or?
0: It was a complaint call. He advised that he was leaving the loft when some subjects were harassing him, and he had made it, he was at Horn and 2nd, but I don't know if he's still there. I have to give him a call back to see what exact location, or to see if he'd have made it home or not.
1: Just see if he needs to see an officer, and I'll be more than happy to meet with him.
0: 10-4, I'll give him a call back.
1: 10-4.

Lima, Zulu, 2/30 of 1984.

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1: I got a social to 434-737-069.
0: Be advised, there's not a 30th day in the month of February.

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1: Just stand by Highland in Washington. 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

0: headquarters for 136 are unavailable yet, because I get y'all to be back en route to Motel 6. So the Mustang is back, screaming and howling. Also the female.
1: I'm checking second horn right now, and I'll be en route.
0: Can't, Paul.
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0: All right, I've searched the area down here on 2nd Street and surrounding streets. I'm able to locate anything. I'll be 10-8 off net. You can clear the call. And did y'all send out an email to the command staff on that on Georgia Ann?
1: I've been trying to. I got it set up, but I hadn't sent it out yet.
0: And for if you could, please do.
1: 10-4. Backwaters units responding back to Motel 6, but a call advised you can 1022, subject to the left. If they come back here, give us a call.
0: Simple. Good control, and you can cut people loose, go ahead and do so, but keep everybody as long as you have to.

0: I've connected these code fours. 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
1: 47. 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Come here, Frisco. Welfare check. Attempt to make contact with Mr. Connor Baker. Our caller, Lindsay Rowan, advised that she has heard from Mr. Connor in about 30 minutes. His last communication seems like Connor is very distraught. Something was going on. She's not sure. Caller doesn't believe Connor to have any weapons on him, and she's requesting you to make contact with her once the welfare check is done.

0: 支付卡。
1: Farm system.

0: to 87 Smith Drive. That's 87 Smith Drive off of Pilcher. We have a female who is trying to overdose. She has ingested a large amount of medication. First responders and paramedics are en route.
1: Twenty-five, 12, you want me to go out there with him?
2: I'm coming through, man. I'm going to head out there with him.

Back toward the right.

0: I can ask him, let you know.
1: 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It's over 30 minutes.

0: Mute it out, I'm going to get March.
1: 1502, can you repeat that, please?
0: 1502, we're 10-8. We need to go to admin and get NARCS.
1: Copy that.

0: Never mind. 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
1: 10-4.
0: They finally turned them off.

0: CP7, you got the magic touch, made that light work.
1: Just a regular sensor don't work.
0: And it made a cycle too.
1: Yeah, it always works when you do that right there.

0: next champion 11.
1: Good.
0: And they advised me, received a call reference to a brown and white horse in the middle of Highway 1 in Natchez. We've attempted to make contact with any possible owners. No one has claimed the horse, and Natchez Marshal is available.

0: Let's see on the left. 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
1: Kilo Bravo Uniform 236 KBU. Can you tell me what that comes back to?
2: 10-4.

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1: A valid class Charlie for Michael David Wright out of North Carolina. 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
2: For a minute. 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

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He does have priors in our system, one for speeding and one for an at-fault accident where he was cited.

0: confirm.
1: Got a Mr. Willie Hamilton who owns horses in the area. 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He's requesting to meet with you at the intersection of Highway 1 and 119. He's going to be in a brown/gray Ford vehicle.
2: I've checked the area. 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
1: We'll make note. Seven and P20, I'll code 4.
0: Go for it.
1: 10-4.

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40 East 71. 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

0: All right, Mr. Hamilton got his horse up. It was down Main Street in front of the pasture it stays in. It was a black and white horse. I'm going to be 10-8.
1: 10-4.

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0: Jabber out to 100 Maria Lane, apartment 01, Oscar 1. 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

0: 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Can I have you en route to 3020 Colony Boulevard, room 105 for a
1: four.

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0: Just advising only at this time that fire department and medical are en route to, they said 3020 Colony Boulevard, room 105, I'm assuming that's Country Inn, for an individual complaining of dehydration. No officer requested at this time.
1: At 4.
0: I think in case they pass you up.

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1: Be advised, Med Express is en route.
0: I think they just pulled up.
1: 10-4, sir.

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Aquinas 2, 134. If one of y'all break away, he's send my at 201 Fairbairn Road. He's coming to get to a vehicle. Could y'all be en route to 201 Fairbairn Road, send my what, Ms. Cunningham to her vehicle?

0: floor.
1: It is requested. 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
0: 10-4, thank you.

0: Headquarters, 504. Can I get you back en route to Roses 400 Kaiser Avenue? Alarm company callback advised an RP is on scene, a Christopher Barker, requesting to do a walkthrough to the store. I did advise them that everything was locked and secure when you left. If they advise, he is going to be on a silver bicycle.
1: 1502, it's so that the duplicate, are we still going?
2: Yeah, I had duplicated the call, so I didn't have to do a new one.
1: 10-4.

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0: Hey, y'all got to turn around. 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
1: Important.

0: 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I'm having trouble getting him to the door. Ten four. He's in the back of the store somewhere. The door is locked.
1: Careful.

0: 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Shagbark Lane, that's going to be off of Midland Lane and Texas Highway. Likely to go in case they need to make entry into the home.
1: Man, y'all that way.
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1: Gen 4, 450.
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1: Jaguar Lane off of Mid Lake Lane and Texas Highway.
0: Okay, you don't look like his vehicle yet, but I'm checking it out.
1: 10-4, I do have first responders in Acadian en route.
0: Info, ma'am. Hey guys, you can't, I'm not getting

0: 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It takes a while for him to be handicapped.
1: 10-4, we'll try to make contact again.

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0: Charlie G dispatch.
1: Good.
0: Yes, ma'am. All units are going 10-8, 10-8. I'll be RTS.
1: Yeah, what?

0: He didn't know if he got my message or not.
1: No, I don't have anything, guys.
0: I was wondering, can we go do our crew change?
1: Ten four, got you posted that way.
0: Thank you.

I'm on that to get in contact with her. Call him and he screws on call.

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He goes for him. VC1,

0: 10-4, but you did advise 589 Golf India Union because those plates are canceled and expired.
1: Excuse me, 859 Golf India. 859 Golf India.
0: 10-4. 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I know you're going to...

0: 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Interrupt 1081 for narcotics collection.
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Headquarters, 122. We're out to 230 Fairgrounds Road, 230 Fairgrounds Road. It's going to be lot 32. Make contact with a Charles Williams. He advises having issues with his girlfriend. Lock him out the residence. He's requested to speak with an officer so he can get his belongings.

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Six traffic, Highway 8, my Lethal Airport. Be out with a Texas 28 when you're ready. Romeo Golf Hotel 4971. Romeo Golf Hotel

0: Where's 122? Where's the commander? 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
1: Order the fellow Mary Hunt St. Dennis.

Could I have you know, for us to the Hotel Saint Denise? It'll be 751 Second Street, 751 Second Street. A reference to a black male subject with a light gray, possibly white hoodie, some jeans and some white gloves on. He's out front. The caller stated that her manager said that he is banned, and he's there.

Telecom 2123, have a priority 5 discharge, picking up at Claiborne Memorial Medical Center, ER Room 2, going to Brentwood Hospital in Shreveport, no equipment.

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Miércoles 1/24. Fuel, could I have you en route to Outland 1, Houston office, 1424 Texas Street, in reference to a black male subject that's possibly banned being on the premises? Said he walked in to get coffee. He was told to leave. He grabbed some chips and walked out without paying. He has on a black shirt, red and black shorts, and some gray camo Crocs.

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2814. Next connotation for the vehicle. Driver's going to be Louisiana driver's license 1339867. 1339867.

half miles north of north on 175 near the dump. There should be a and my caller requested a deputy check him out, said that he was getting into a supervisor's equipment. That's about 3.5 miles off of Highway 171 on 175 near the dump.

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1: To 802 Abbey Drive, the reference to a medical, it's a male subject who's possibly having a seizure. MPH has been notified.

0: Forrester 122.
1: Okay.
0: I have you route to 802 Abbey Drive, 802 Abbey Drive, in reference to a medical MPD and NFPS in those spots.
1: Forrester.

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1: About the 1411 Hill Avenue, in reference to accident with possible injuries, they advise the vehicle is smoking. Officer already on scene.
0: Copy, 1411 Hill Avenue.

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0: journalist.
1: Ten 14 from the ER, route back to the jail, beginning of mileage 21601, 21601.
2: Two

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1: Yeah.

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1: 21602.

occupants of the vehicle sign refusal to the trauma scene. Car is out of the roadway, no fire danger. 3's gonna be back in service, command terminated.

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2: Unit and Central, be advised that we have a medical coming from Overy Street and Tuolumne to SNC. It's going to be at and they will have their emergency flashers on.
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0: was on Entrance Road for a two-vehicle accident with injuries. Vernon, 911 to Leesville. Can I get you en route to Entrance Road McDonald's for a vehicle accident with injuries?
1: It is in page in a V-Gone tonight.

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0: I have been routed to 230 Fairgrounds Road, apartment 36, 230 Fairgrounds Road, apartment 36. Could you speak with a Jeanette Braxton who's saying that her ex possibly took her weapon out of her home when you retrieved this item?
1: Twenty-five thirty. Cadian's coming up entrance road now.
2: Simple.

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1: Have a medical at 332 Henry Avenue, apartment B as in Bravo. 332 Henry Avenue, apartment B as in Bravo. We have an 81-year-old blocked catheter. NPH is being notified.
2: 332.

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1: copy engine 2.

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1: Sheriff's Office on scene advising next 79. Advise the 79 that the vehicle is across a deep ditch. My rollback might be easier to get it out.

24. 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He wants to speak to you about an incident that happened at Motel 6 last night. 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
1: Right now, that one out of them.
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0: sounds like the subject is going to be outside. She's in the area of the 117 and 101, Shawnee. She said apparently that there's another subject at the 101 that has been trying to fight her all morning. We're still on the phone with her trying to get more information. But again, it sounds like she's going to be outside these two residents. They're right beside one another.
1: Okay, well,

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0: Über die
1: 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It's going to be an escort or a deputy standing by so Miss Ivy can gather her belongings from her home. Her and her husband's been arguing on me on, and her husband's left the residence at this time.
2: 911.
1: Civil.

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Reference to illegal dumping, Thelma Womack. She has a name and address on some mail she found.

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0: Take down, we'll be on class E1091383, repeating 1091383. The mail subject's just returning as we speak.
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0: 10-4.

0: 21. Just advising, we just had a female escort come in at 9462 Highway 119. 9462 Highway 119 is going to get the Gorham Baptist Church. They're just going to the Gorham Cemetery, which is about 2 miles down the road from the church. Yeah, man.
1: Nice, at 21, we'll send an email to you in 28, and when the time comes, we'll advise 28 as well.

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0: Hello, 14. Can you change this station to Lake Charles Memorial? I actually mistyped it on the cat.
1: 1114, you said Lake Charles Memorial?
0: 10-4.
1: Copy that.
2: Fifteen forty-one,
1: go ahead.
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0: 1500, go ahead.
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0: 1500, copy, thank you.

0: substation up north. In that crew yesterday.
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0: 10-4. I've already heard a copy of 26.
1: Go ahead.
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0: You can show me out at the substation with 28 in this complainant. It's going to be in reference to that file number from yesterday that occurred on which street?
1: 10-4.

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3: Just advising of a call pending at 237 Greenville Drive in reference to theft of a bicycle. It occurred about 10 minutes ago. Caller believes it was the next door neighbor, unable to make contact with the Clarence Marshall.
1: I'll be right next to you.

0: You can 1022 the call for 237 Greenville Drive. 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
1: 10-4, copy.
2: So we're on our way back to the airport to pick up the second crew.
3: Copy that.

0: And will 1500, do I need to keep you on it as well, or 1502 is going to be able to take them all?
1: No, I'm heading there. They're not certain. They couldn't all fit in the ambulance for this trip, so I'm going to go and help in case needed.
0: Copy that.

0: 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No response.
1: I have one.

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Female advises somebody has hit her vehicle and I will get to 14 hours.

This is Sheriff Pickup, rushing to Michael Brown. Confirm the real time. 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

0: Go ahead.
1: 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I'm going to put some notes in the call.
0: Never mind.

0: 154, we have a priority 5 transfer, picking up at Morehouse General Hospital, ER Room 1, going to Longleaf Hospital in Alexandria, no equipment.
1: Go ahead.
2: I'll be clear from that scene. Go ahead and put me back 10-7.
1: 10-4.

0: Like on 2154, over priority 5, transfer, picking up at Morehouse General Hospital, ER room 1, going to Longleaf Hospital in Alexandria, no equipment.
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0: 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We are transporting 1 to Claiborne Memorial. 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

0: 2910. Here in the north, I got a complaint of a theft at the Dollar General. At the west.
1: Ray should be home by now.
0: Stand for a way around. Or empty. Empty.
1: Can I see if the marshal can come out on that, please?

0: answering.
1: 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Louisiana.

moving out to 4944 West Street for residential fire alarm. 911 to Anacostia, can I have you en route to 4944 West Street in reference to a residential fire alarm?

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0: Okay, well, I'm pretty sure I live over there off of Larry Street.
1: 10-4. He's probably still out and about. They got him on camera.
0: Hey, 10-4.
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2: F-R, I'll give you 21.
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0: Sam, I'm coming into the campsite now.

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1: Can't see.
2: 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She's showing me. .34. Getting a statement.

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1: Hello?
0: Yes, ma'am. I'll be out with a signal 18 just after Union Baptist Church with 18 Wilderness. It's going to be Oklahoma. Charlie Echo 9542. Charlie Echo 9542, Oklahoma Tech.
1: 10-4.

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3: 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Could be a complaint.

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0: We're off on the subject. I need 26 for this call as well from that previous call for today.

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1: Just leave the call advising on Highway 71 about a mile north of Canty. It's going to be a tree in the roadway blocking both lanes of traffic. There's an FDU to cut it, but he needs traffic control.
0: Hey, for you, you're very loud.
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1: 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Reports to follow.

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0: I'll be 10:15 with one black female juvenile from Jenny Loop en route to the PD. Starting miles is going to be 64731. 64731. Yeah, 4.

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1: Traffic stop, South 171 on East Grace Avenue, Louisiana. 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
0: 10-4.
2: Can I report, Phil?
3: Well,

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1: That's what you're doing.
0: 28 comes back on a white 1991 Honda Accord, expires, and 1 of 28 to LaShonda Turner out of Mansfield.

That's what it's being. 26 is going to be a Louisiana commercial driver's license, 116-21402. Again, 116-21402, Louisiana.

0: Good. Yeah.
1: Jalen Kelly out of Mansfield, expires in 2031. Personal time for MCDL status established, 1050 priors and locals.
0: Civil.

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0: Can you go to the Belmont Fire Station on Highway 175? It's going to be next to the Belmont Church. 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
1: Pinful, ma'am. Show me your
2: name. 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
0: Divorce.
2: Dean, I'll be out on New Hope Road with the wounded animal.
3: Divorce. Nice. You want me to go up there and handle that up there? 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
2: Well, I think
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0: not Jim's
1: old. Ten 49, I figured out the same subject there.

0: Go ahead.
1: 2020 Highway 478, 2020 Highway 478. Speak with a caller in reference to his mailbox getting hit and damaged this morning.
0: Ten four. I'm seeing about a signal 18. I'll head there shortly.
2: Animal was put away and dragged off into the woods. 10-8.

on the license. 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
1: Round of 145, northbound, head down Louisiana 28, Zulu 950, 340.
0: 10-4.
2: Female with a Sigma 18 I-4, marker 140, stand by for the 28.
0: Now you're northbound or southbound?

0: I'll be gonna have to cut off just south of Campsie with Louisiana 28. 446 Echo Charlie X-ray, 446 PCX.
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0: 71 in front of Fairview School, Louisiana Tang, Zulu 714110, Zulu 714110. Tang, are you?
1: Yeah.
0: Off the Posey Road, and got one call at 96. It's going to be Texas. With your mic 2566. As soon as I get on the side of this construction zone, I'll let you know the exact mile marker.
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0: Hello, Improv.
1: Yep, yeah, Improv.
0: Every tag comes back on the brain. 2022 Mercedes expired. 6-10 of 26. You Kinsley Webb out of.
1: Careful. Yeah,

0: But this subject, name and date of birth is going to be on calf. I was here earlier this morning. 31, I'm going to take him to the Texas side and drop him off.
1: Good one.

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0: En route to Texas State 9 with this subject.
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0: Yes, ma'am, I have a 10-8 from Justin.
1: Park Avenue. Area of activation is back door. Zone 2 sensors. Homeowner is a Joanne Collar. She's not in route.
2: 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I'm 297.

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1: And there's only one set of equipment. 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You copy that?
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5E3 Highway 71, Louisiana. 504 Juliet Charlie Kilo, 504 JCK.

144 northbound. Take down Pacer 28, X-ray, Foxtrot, Victor 9246, XFV 9246.

0: before it's going to come back to a 2006 Ford, black in color, to a white subject out of Alexandria. Flags are clear. Insurance confirmed.
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1: Still unconfirmed insurance, but canceled flight.
0: Careful. 164 negative.
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1: Everyone's like,

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Is eligible on that hookup subject.

0: 36. Be en route to 204 Gardenia in reference to an animal complaint. 204 Gardenia. Caller advised it's a black and white shepherd dog with something tied around its neck. She's concerned that it'll get caught on something. 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
1: Hi, boy.

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0: 10-4, Pearson 28. Pearson 28 and 21. New units en route to 2093 Highway 495 for a juvenile complaint. Tell me a 17-year-old female destroying their home.
2: 21-10-4.
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1: Yes, ma'am. 8035 0635. Going to be out with this vehicle here on Fisher Road at Quad City.

0: Yeah, we're in fine.
1: Fires September 2028. Interest is confirmed.
0: Yeah.

Chester Street, at Parrish Street. Not sure what state. Temp tag, Charlie Papa 0707 Echo Charlie. CP 0707 Echo Charlie. Gray Ford F-150.

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0: I don't need no call open up, but I'm headed to that location where that says.

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0: 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Homeowner is Aloy Stevenson.
1: Did you mean to assign me to this call on cell phone? I'm up north.
0: Fantastic.

0: 29.
1: Just stay local for just a second, 29. I should be fishing up here in just a minute. I just got to drop them off real quick.
0: 10-4.

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I'm about to be 1081. I should be there.

for the female party by naming that Romeo Golf India November India Alpha Dodson Delta Oscar Delta Sierra Oscar November 5 1.

0: 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I know you're 10-16, but we got a signal 20-11-55-45. Car lies, they flipped over into a ditch.
1: Been page out D7 rescue. Break 19.
2: We're
1: doing one more, come over to help. 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I'm waiting on investigators to get here.
0: We have entrapment. We do have entrapment.
1: Hang on, you're out. They got D7 rescue. 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
1: 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That's a funny name. 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
0: 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I know he's here.
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0: 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Sir, I'm unable to copy the Florida 28.
1: Oh, I give you 21, ma'am, as soon as I get back to you.
0: 10-4.

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0: It'll be 196 Julia Mike Hotel, 196 JMH.
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0: That'd be engine 3, not comma 3. Establishing command.
1: 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I have a head injury.
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0: 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Won't be back in service. Command terminated.
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1: 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Back to a mild subject. That's going to be the complaint.

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0: 1021 will be going back today. This will be a information report to follow. I'll add some notes to the call before I close it out.

0: 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Archery Department 81 in reference to a swollen finger, it has discoloration.
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0: 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Flags received, insurance is confirmed.
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0: got a 107 Victor slash Signal 18 at the Nativity Catholic Church 119 Tally Street in Kansas. Car advises a dark colored SUV has been parked at that church for about 45 minutes. It's going to be driven by a black male. Car advised he got up and made contact with the driver who advised his car overheated.
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0: 10-4.

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0: 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You could also show us clear.
2: 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I got y'all clear. 29, try to make the climb.

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0: Lady sitting at LZ up on that medical at 1216-175.
1: 10-4.
0: I'm here close to it. I hear North Carolina.

0: Everybody got enough units? Ten-four, I believe they are. Mm-hmm. Ten-four, I'm gonna cut through the wood there. No.
1: Traffic.
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0: Gentlemen. $25 million, just letting the thing I know what my status was.

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1: 29.
0: Yes, ma'am. Be advised. Smith has the vehicle. The roadway's clear and be back 10-8, 10-98.

0: 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She doesn't know if it's under the vehicle or if it went in her car. Could you be around to check it out?
1: What for the five? I can take care of that. I'm right here.
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0: 10-4, headquarters to 136.
1: 36.
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0: She advised her sister was trying to cause a disturbance over her juvenile. Could you be around 1336 Berry Avenue?
2: 23.
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Hill Avenue, 1429 Hill Avenue. 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Reference to the domestic disturbance, advised a Kerry Washington committed a battery on him, and he want her removed from that residence.

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1: 143 northbound, take down Louisiana 28 Z604995, Z604995.
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0: think it was Jimmy Thomas. Subject was belligerent, acting outright on 911, wanting to go report about phone harassment as well as officer harassment.
1: Yeah.
2: And being routed to death.
0: Careful.
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0: 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You want to go ahead?
1: Highway 392, to try and make contact with the Shane Bonner and ask him if that was his horse by tied up by Toops and if he got it back.
0: Ten four to verify 3423 392.

0: 421.
1: Can I have your route to 1429 Hill Avenue, back in route 1429 Hill Avenue? Mr. Daniels called advised that Washington subject now is threatening to cause bodily harm to him with a knife. He advised she is in the back room with a knife in the bed.

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0: 197 Buffalo. Just got a 911 call from an elderly Miss Mitchell. 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
1: 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I'm going to clear.
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0: Albert, will you put me out on a property crash, please? They're actually.

0: He saw me a call at 2492 Johnson Shoe, 2492 Johnson Shoe. Shouldn't be a reference to animals or something like that.
1: Can you give this address to me? Why not? I already have a call report.
0: 10-5, just got out of 5, I gave 21 headset. Be sure.

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1: Be on the call.

0: 34.
1: It's 4. You made it out to the 9100 block of Highway 1 in reference to Signal 23. Received a call in reference to what the caller thinks is half a telephone pole. It's blocking the southbound lane, but right before you reach Natchez, these are both deputy investigators.
2: P33, 70s in there.

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0: 10-4, good copy.

I'm going to be following this side by side back to Pastor Rose to be able to get confirmation on ownership of it.

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1: Huh?
0: Good. 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

0: 19.
1: Just double checking. Felony court date is August 10, right?
0: 10.
1: April.
2: For Ms. Sheila Lewis called and said that she hit a deer in her driveway. Her address is going to be 6259 Highway 71, 6259 Highway 71, Signal 20 with a deer. Caller just wants to make a police report.
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1: 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Yeah, D5. 151 South, Louisiana 28, 839, Juliet, Quebec, Charlie, 839, JQC.
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0: 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Down in the jail.
1: Yes, sir. Sir, can you pick up?

0: 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We have a signal 24 at 201 Courtney Road, 73-year-old. It was Parkinson, dizzy, has a headache, confused, is requesting EMS.
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0: 10-5.
1: Yes, ma'am. I'm going to be out with a handicap plate, 512423. 512423. I'm going to be out with the people here on 171 North, right above 175.
0: Be advised, our state computer is down. We won't be able to give you a read back.

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